On 92.9 FM, Noah Kahn and the song Doors. Hey, it's Brian here. Tomorrow night, you can check out the Central Oregon music scene from the comfort of your very own radio. 8 o'clock, it's the local music show, Highway 97. Chris is your hostess. She's going to be interviewing Jeshua Marshall from Larry and His Flask. They are back together. They're going to be playing at Munchin Music here in a couple of weeks. So that's going to be a fun time. But more details and info and a lot of great local music tomorrow night on 92.9 FM and the local music show, Highway 97. 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

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It's Brian here. Hot one out there. Please drive safe if you're getting out into traffic, or maybe you're already sitting there wondering what the heck is going on. In all the usual spots, it's traffic. Be nice to each other on the roadways. Cool. All-time low, the weather. 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

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Hi, it's Brian here. 92.9 Outside Report. 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Get yours. So, some patchy smoke expected to be hanging around tonight with mostly cloudy skies. Overnight low close to 60, but not quite. Tomorrow, going to see a high in the low 90s once again and increasing clouds as the day rolls on. Tuesday night, expecting a decent chance for showers, and that chance for shower is going to carry into Wednesday, a slight chance at least. Upper 80s for the high on Wednesday. Thursday, mid to upper 80s and sunny skies. Upper 80s for Friday and sunny skies as we get into the coming weekend. Something to get out and check out outdoors. Well, kind of outdoors. Saturday, outdoor roller derby. Lava City versus the Birds of a Feather at the Pavilion in Bend, which is kind of outdoors, right? If you want to go spectate, doors at 2:30, game at 3:30 for roller derby. Shouting out the ladies doing the roller derby. It's 92.9. This is the Decemberists. Make you better.

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3: Hi, it's Chris, and here's the 92.9 music news. Mastodon will return with their first album in 5 years, and first since the sudden death of former frontman Brent Hinds, Josh Homme sits in for vocals on the single Snakes for Dinner. And a couple of sad news stories. L7 bassist Jennifer Finch has been diagnosed with an aggressive form of brain cancer. And Tom Morello has announced the passing of his mother, Mary, at the age of 102. A former high school history teacher and lifelong activist, she also founded the anti-censorship organization Parents for Rock and Rap. My name is Chris. That's the 92.9 Music News, and it's brought to you by McMenamin's Old St. Francis School, with free live music every Wednesday at 7 p.m., including this week with Mavis and Brett.
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1: 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Then don't miss this.

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It's 92.9 FM. Hi, it's Brian here. Thanks for hanging out with me. I do appreciate you. Coming up tomorrow, we've got more concert tickets to win. Chris will have Levity and Tape B tickets. She's on 10 to 3. Tomorrow afternoon, I will have Jimmy Eat World concert tickets for that show this Friday, Hayden Holmes Amphitheater, but for both of these shows. Jimmy Eat World, Motion City Soundtrack, and Illuminati Hotties. I'll see you at that show. BendConcerts.com if you haven't got your tickets yet, or win them from us tomorrow here on 92.9. For I Am Death, this is The Pretty Reckless.

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92.9 FM, Starless from A Perfect Circle. It's Brian here checking out the live music lineup for the evening. I missed this earlier, so I'll go ahead and give a shout out now. On Tap has their Locals Day and live music on Mondays. Sakoyana, jazz, funk, groove type thing going on at On Tap over on the east side. You've also got Bluegrass at the Silver Moon Brewing, the Bluegrass Collective Mondays. Show at the Domino Room, Loud and Heavy, Mass Dead and Infuriate. Bunk and Brew has their open mic and jam on Mondays as well. That's what I know for live music happenings tonight. It's 92.9 with the Yeah, Yeah, Yeahs.

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March 2 from Wet Leg on 92.9. Hi, it's Brian here. Well, we got some smoke expected to be hanging around tonight with some clouds as well. Overnight low in the upper 50s. Tomorrow, low 90s with increasing clouds as the day goes on, bringing in a decent chance for showers Tuesday night and a slight chance for showers on Wednesday. Otherwise, partly sunny to partly cloudy skies. Upper 80s for Wednesday's high. Much of the same on Thursday. More sunshine, though. Upper 80s, close to 90 for Friday as well. If we take a peek into the weekend, it's going to be warm, low 90s and sunny skies throughout. This is Death Cab for Cutie, song called Riptides on 92.9.

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It's Brian here. Have a great night. Thanks for hanging out with me this afternoon. I appreciate you. I'll be back on with you around 3 o'clock. I'll have Jimmy Eat World concert tickets up for grabs tomorrow afternoon, so make sure you're listening to Windows from me tomorrow. Cloud Nothings, I'm Not Part of Me. 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
1: Hi, it's Chris, and here's the 92.9 Music News. Mastodon will return with their first album in 5 years, and first since the sudden death of former frontman Brent Hinds, Josh Homme sits in for vocals on the single Snakes for Dinner. And a couple of sad news stories. L7 bassist Jennifer Finch has been diagnosed with an aggressive form of brain cancer. And Tom Morello has announced the passing of his mother, Mary, at the age of 102. A former high school history teacher and lifelong activist, she also founded the anti-censorship organization Parents for Rock and Rap. My name is Chris. That's the 92.9 Music News, and it's brought to you by McMenamin's Old St. Francis School, with free live music every Wednesday at 7 p.m., including this week with Mavis and Brett.
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hot pursuit and fiery auto crashes. Some will die in hot pursuit while sifting through my ashes. Some will fall in love with life and drink it from a fountain that is pouring like an avalanche coming down the mountain.

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3: Hi, it's Chris, and here's the 92.9 Music News. Mastodon will return with their first album in 5 years, and first since the sudden death of former frontman Brent Hinds. Josh Homme sits in for vocals on the single Snakes for Dinner. And a couple of sad news stories. L7 bassist Jennifer Finch has been diagnosed with an aggressive form of brain cancer. And Tom Morello has announced the passing of his mother, Mary, at the age of 102. A former high school history teacher and lifelong activist, she also founded the anti-censorship organization Parents for Rock and Rap. My name is Chris. That's the 92.9 Music News, and it's brought to you by McMenamin's Old St. Francis School, with free live music every Wednesday at 7 p.m., including this week with Mavis and Brett.
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That girl in the corporate uniform with the name tag and a nose ring. 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
1: From the KTVZ newsroom, I'm Kelsey Marison. Happening now, firefighters tell KTVZ News the fir fire burning northeast of Prineville near White Rock Campground is 100% contained. The fire was mostly burning in thick timber, but was only half an acre. According to the Crook County Sheriff's Office, firefighters attacked the fire using air resources. It did not prompt any evacuations. In other news, the Anthony Fire, burning 2 miles north of Anthony Lakes in Baker and Union counties, has taken more than 1,800 acres and has no containment. There are level 3 go-now evacuation orders for areas closest to that fire in Baker County, and levels 1 and 2 for both Union and Baker counties. More than 300 firefighters are on scene, including ground and air crews. Plus, a Metolius man who became overwhelmed caring for nearly 100 cats is getting help from Brightside Animal Center. Shelter staff say the case is a reminder of how quickly unspayed and unneutered cats can multiply. Brightside has already rescued 61 cats from the home, most of them kittens, and plans to return this week for the remaining animals. Shelter leaders say the owner isn't facing abuse allegations. He simply found himself in a situation that quickly grew out of control. Many of the cats are being treated for upper respiratory infections before they're spayed or neutered and eventually put up for adoption. For more information on these stories, head to our website, ktvz.com, or the KTVZ mobile app. For KTVZ News, I'm Kelsey Marison.
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It is Nirvana on 92.9 FM, and where did you sleep last night? Good morning, I am Gustav. Checking on the weather coming up this hour. Also, the 92.9 Outdoor Report on the way, and the latest Death Cab for Cutie album. Ben Gibbard says of this one that he wanted it to feel like the band were all in the same room playing at, you know, the same time, and that it wasn't just some series of overdubs and absolute perfection, if you will. In fact, he embraces the little mistakes here and there. This is Riptides, and it's 92.9 FM.

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1: Got a lot of sharks out there trying to take a bite of something. 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

Stone Temple Pilots, 92.9 FM, and having a look at the weather for Central Oregon today. Another hot one, although not quite as hot as yesterday. We'll get up to right around 89 for the high. Now, these morning clouds will start to burn off, but we'll still have some here and there today. Overnight low is just around 60. Currently, we're at 61, and you can learn more in the weather section of BackyardBend.com. It's 92.9. 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

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Here's this morning's 92.9 Outdoor Report, where you can learn about the night sky and owls and insects and bats and a lot more cool stuff at the High Desert Museum with this interactive After Dark adventure. 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It's called Welcome the Night, and it's tomorrow night from 7 until 10. 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All right, 92.9 Outdoor Report is brought to us by Tokyo Starfish in their three locations, South Highway 97, Southeast 3rd Street, and Arizona Avenue next to Podski. Tokyo Starfish, get yours. 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
1: From the KTVZ newsroom, I'm Kelsey Marison. Happening now, firefighters tell KTVZ News the fir fire burning northeast of Prineville near White Rock Campground is 100% contained. The fire was mostly burning in thick timber, but was only half an acre. According to the Crook County Sheriff's Office, firefighters attacked the fire using air resources. It did not prompt any evacuations. In other news, the Anthony Fire, burning 2 miles north of Anthony Lakes in Baker and Union counties, has taken more than 1,800 acres and has no containment. There are level 3 go-now evacuation orders for areas closest to that fire in Baker County, and levels 1 and 2 for both Union and Baker counties. More than 300 firefighters are on scene, including ground and air crews. Plus, a Metolius man who became overwhelmed caring for nearly 100 cats is getting help from Brightside Animal Center. Shelter staff say the case is a reminder of how quickly unspayed and unneutered cats can multiply. Brightside has already rescued 61 cats from the home, most of them kittens, and plans to return this week for the remaining animals. Shelter leaders say the owner isn't facing abuse allegations. He simply found himself in a situation that quickly grew out of control. Many of the cats are being treated for upper respiratory infections before they're spayed or neutered and eventually put up for adoption. For more information on these stories, head to our website, ktvz.com, or the KTVZ mobile app. For KTVZ News, I'm Kelsey Marison.
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It's girls and boys on 92.9 FM. Did anyone ever really win that Blur versus Oasis competition back in the 90s? Remember all that? I am Gustav. Another check on the weather is coming up this hour. Also, I love certain bands' origin stories, and I'll tell you about a duo from upstate New York and how they first got their start. That's coming up this hour. Here's Naked along with Portugal the Man. It's Glide on 92.9.

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It's 92.9 FM, Tool and Sober right there. Another look at the weather for Central Oregon today. The good news, we're not quite as hot as yesterday, although still quite warm. 89 degrees for the high. These morning clouds we have, they're going to burn off, but we'll still have some here and there today to provide a little bit of relief now and again. Overnight low is 60, and currently we're at 65 already. You can learn more in the weather section of BackyardBenz.com. 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

It's NoFX. Thanks for that one, you guys. 92.9 FM, the idiots are taking over, and I am Gustav. All right, this next band, these two have known each other basically since preschool, although Sarah and Josh didn't really become that well acquainted until around seventh grade or so. Well, I mean, Sarah knew Josh, but she felt he was kind of too cool for her at the time, her words. But eventually they would form a band and start practicing in an old barn kind of in the middle of nowhere in upstate New York. They are Fantagram. Here's In a Spiral on 92.9.

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1: From the KTVZ newsroom, I'm Kelsey Marison. Happening now, firefighters tell KTVZ News the fir fire burning northeast of Prineville near White Rock Campground is 100% contained. The fire was mostly burning in thick timber, but was only half an acre. According to the Crook County Sheriff's Office, firefighters attacked the fire using air resources. It did not prompt any evacuations. In other news, the Anthony Fire, burning 2 miles north of Anthony Lakes in Baker and Union counties, has taken more than 1,800 acres and has no containment. There are level 3 go-now evacuation orders for areas closest to that fire in Baker County, and levels 1 and 2 for both Union and Baker counties. More than 300 firefighters are on scene, including ground and air crews. Plus, a Metolius man who became overwhelmed caring for nearly 100 cats is getting help from Brightside Animal Center. Shelter staff say the case is a reminder of how quickly unspayed and unneutered cats can multiply. Brightside has already rescued 61 cats from the home, most of them kittens, and plans to return this week for the remaining animals. Shelter leaders say the owner isn't facing abuse allegations. He simply found himself in a situation that quickly grew out of control. Many of the cats are being treated for upper respiratory infections before they're spayed or neutered and eventually put up for adoption. For more information on these stories, head to our website, ktvz.com, or the KTVZ mobile app. For KTVZ News, I'm Kelsey Marison.
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Passion Pit on 92.9 FM. That's Little Secrets. And some sad news from the entertainment world. Actor Sam Neill passed away yesterday. Of course, we know him from the Jurassic Park movies, but he was also great in The Hunt for Red October and one of the scariest sci-fi horror movies I have ever seen, Event Horizon. Yeah, from back in the late 90s. He was a legend for sure. So Sam Neill will definitely be missed. I am Gustav. This is Incubus on 92.9 FM. 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

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No, I ain't gonna work on Maggie's farm no more. Well, I try my best. Jesus, like I'm.

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1: Something I like to do right around this time on Tuesday mornings, geek out with you over a certain tune. Now, today being July 11th means it's Bastille Day, where it's a national holiday in France. This is where a whole bunch of angry people in Paris stormed the Bastille. This essentially started the French Revolution back in 1789. But it was also this day in 1986 that the lead singer, Dan Smith, from Bastille was born. So he is now the big 4-0 and not looking or acting like it. So happy Bastille Day and happy birthday to singer Dan Smith. This is Bastille. Here's Pompeii in Gustav's geeky music moment on 92.9.

that smooth. I walk into the teller, I give her the letter. She gives me the loot, the fuck it up lips and a whip.

That's Redemption Song on 92.9 FM. Speaking of things Bob Marley related, the original Wailers at Munch and Music last Thursday night. How amazing was that? And listen to Highway 97, the local music show tonight at 8:15 for Chris's interview with Jeshua Marshall from local band Larry and His Flask as they talk about the band's upcoming performance at Munch and Music. That's going to be on the 30th, and the band will also be talking about a lot more this evening as well. This is Nirvana on 92.9.

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Hope your Tuesday morning is going great so far. I am Gustav. 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

That's back on 92.9 FM and where it's at. My name's Gustav. So this next guy, Kevin from Tame Impala, first started learning drums at the age of 11. And this is great. The first song he learned to play, Are You Gonna Go My Way by Lenny Kravitz. Wow. And there's a lot of drum patterns in all the Tame Impala tunes. So he tends to spend a lot of time on those. This is Tame Impala along with Justice Never Ender on 92.9.

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Take the stairs. That's what Josh from the band Queens of the Stone Age recommends for generally staying in shape. All right, Chris is next, and she's going to have your chance to win tickets to the only Oregon appearance from Levity and Tape B, an amazing EDM show coming up at Hayden Homes Amphitheater. Chris, also with your requested songs at noon and lunch blocks. I'm Gustav. Have a great rest of your Tuesday. I'll chat with you again tomorrow morning on 92.9 and leave you with some live Metallica.

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That's a song about longing right there. That is Young Again from Shinedown on 92.9 FM. That's from their latest album, 8, which came out about 6 weeks ago. How's your Tuesday going so far? My name is Chris, and my mission in life is to make you happy with music on the radio, truly. 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

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They're going to release The Mirror Weighs a Ton at the end of August. Good morning. We are hoping to see some sunshine today. It's going to be hot, 91. Looks like a decent chance of rain tonight, lows around 60, and a chance of those rain showers tomorrow morning with partly sunny skies, highs near 90 tomorrow as well. And then mid-80s and sunshine all the way as we head toward the weekend. That's Thursday. You can look at that forecast yourself at BackyardBend.com. Currently overcast and 72 in Southwest Bend. 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

Weezer, Feels Like Summer on 92.9 FM. We heard Flush from Stone Temple Pilots. The Shepherd's House in Bend serves approximately 1,000 meals to individuals and families experiencing homelessness, hunger, and hardship. They do that every single day, and they are running critically low on food supplies and need the public's help. Again, that's at the Shepherd's House. They're looking for canned foods, peanut butter, granola bars, rice, noodles, coffee, dried beans, etc. And they've got two places in Bend where you can drop off those much-needed items. The Shepherd's House is on Northeast Division Street or at South Highway 97 in Redmond. So if you have anything to spare, the Shepherd's House could use it. 1,000 meals a day they're feeding to people experiencing homelessness and hunger. So whatever you can give back, it would be a great time to do that now. My name is Chris. It's Violet Grohl, a new song, Bug in the Cake on 92.9.

Parabola from Tool on 92.9 FM. My name is Chris. Today I've got tickets for you to win to go see Levity and Tape B. They're going to be Saturday night doing their thing at Hayden Homes Amphitheater. They're on their summer program tour, electronic dance music, dubstep, all of it. And later on today, I'll have that chance to pick up those tickets for Levity and Tape B. Crystal Castles featuring Robert Smith from The Cure and this great song called Not in Love on 92.9.

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Dirty Heads, One of Those Days on 92.9 FM. That's a new song from them. New Order did Age of Consent. And good morning. My name is Chris. Live music lineup time tonight at the Commonwealth Pub. It's Jazzbo's. Good Life Brewing having their Music in the Beer Garden with Popcorn Trio tonight. Shiny Ribs and Schaefer Lana at the Domino Room. And also tonight at Juniper Preserve Grill, it's Jesse Mead. Silver Moon has Two Crows for Comfort and also Sakoyana. I hope I said that right. There's an open mic at the Cellar and one at the Commons Cafe and plenty of karaoke to go around, including at the Capitol, M&J, and Volcanic Theater Pub. That's our live music lineup. Music now from Bush. It's 92.9 FM.

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That's the Walk Home on 92.9 FM. My name is Chris, and tonight at 8 o'clock, I will come back to the radio station to host Highway 97. It's our local music show. And this evening at around 8:10 p.m., 8:15-ish, I will be playing my interview with Jeshua Marshall from local band Larry and His Flask. We talk about the band's upcoming performance at Munchin Music and the future of Larry and His Flask and so much more. I hope you will tune in for that. And, of course, I'm going to be playing some Flask music, of course. Anyway, that's tonight. Highway 97, the local music show. It commences at 8 p.m. And I hope you will listen to that interview with Jeshua and myself. Been following Larry and His Flask since I moved here, so it's always a pleasure to talk to them about what they've got going on. And their future plans, exciting. This is Wet Leg Mosh 2 on 92.9.

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I don't know how, but they found me with Choke on 92.9 FM. I love that part in the song when he goes, oh! I always turn it up when it comes on. 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

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Guns N' Roses did Sweet Child of Mine in about 15, 20 minutes. I'll update you on our weather. We are going to get warmer today. And also just a reminder, at about 12:45-ish, I'll be giving away tickets to go see Levity and Tape B. They're on their summer program tour, and that's stopping Saturday at Hayden Homes Amphitheater, 12:45-ish for those Levity and Tape B tickets. This is a brand new song from Baby. I'm so excited about this. They're going to release a new album in the fall. Don't know anything about it. They're going to drop a music video for this song tomorrow on YouTube. Very atmospheric, but there's just something so lush about it. Brand new Baby. This is called Change on 92.9.

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That's Temper City, self-aware on 92.9 FM. Good afternoon. Sunshine trying really hard to break on through that cloud cover out there. We're at 81 currently, and we're shooting for about 91 today. 60 overnight, and a chance of showers tomorrow morning, maybe a thunderstorm in the afternoon as those hot temperatures collide with the cooler temperatures in the atmosphere. Highs near 90 tomorrow as well. And then looks like maybe a chance of rain Wednesday night, but smooth sailing heading into the weekend starting on Thursday. You can see that forecast at backyardbend.com. 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Not much in the way of music news today, but thank you to McMenamin's Old St. Francis School for sponsoring it. 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McMenamin's has free lab music every Wednesday at 7 p.m. Scott is going to start Lunch Block today with the consummate summer song from Jane's Addiction. 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

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Modest Mouse, Float On for Tom's Lunch Block on 92.9 FM. We also heard Rooster from Alice in Chains. This Friday night is the commencement of Friday night races up at Mount Bachelor, downhill mountain bike racing. And it's every Friday night through September 4th from 3:30 to 7:30. And this week's race is going to be on the Hangar Trail. And you can go to mountbachelor.com to see details on that. You can register day of race as well, or register now if you so desire. That's our outside report. It's brought to you by Tokyo Starfish. They have three locations in Bend. They're on South Highway 97, Southeast 3rd Street, and also on Arizona Avenue in the Box Factory, right next to the Potsky. Tokyo Starfish. Get yours. Pearl Jam, Wreckage. I love this song too. It's Tom's Lunch Block on 92.9.

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2: Welcome to this world. 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

Matt said he wanted to rock out to one from Metallica for his lunch block today on 92.9 FM, and there you are. I hope you were banging your head to three quarters of that song. This is Chris wanting to give you a pair of tickets right now to go see Levity and Tape B. They're on their summer program tour. That's stopping Saturday at Hayden Holmes Amphitheater. 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And caller number 7 right now, who hasn't won anything from us ticket-wise in the last couple of months, will be able to go. 617-9270, 617-9270 for tickets to see Levity and Tape B Saturday at Hayden Holmes Amphitheater. Good luck to you. And appreciate your lunch block, Matt. It's David Bowie, Ashes to Ashes, 92.9.

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1: Hi.
0: Hello there. What you got going on?
1: Nothing. I'm just chilling on my day off.
0: You are caller 7.
1: Yay! I'm so happy.
0: What's your name?
1: It's Haley.
0: Haley, you're going to see Levity and Tapey on Saturday at Hayden Holmes Amphitheater.
1: Yay! Awesome! For my 27th birthday, too.
0: Oh my gosh! Happy birthday!
1: Thank you.
0: Who are you going to take with you?
1: Probably my mom.
0: Oh, that's really nice. I love that.
1: Yeah.
0: All right, you're going to the show.
1: Thank you. Oh my gosh.

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They're going to release the album of the same name at the end of next month. My name is Chris. Tonight at 8 o'clock, it's Highway 97, the local music show. Plenty of great music planned for you this evening, including a couple from Larry and his Flask, because I'll be playing my interview with Jeshua from Larry and his Flask, talking about their upcoming show at Munchin Music on the 30th and the future of the band and more. 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

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That's Minor Threat with Salad Days on 92.9 FM. I hope you have your window cranked up when that was playing, or when Fontaine's DC Boys in the Better Land was playing. Oh, some poetic punk rock right there. My name is Chris. 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

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Stone Temple Pilots did down. It is hot. It feels a little humid outside, too. We're at 85. Sun has pretty much broken through that cloud cover, and it's only going to get warmer. 91 is where we're going to reach today. 60 overnight, a chance of showers tomorrow morning, and then a good chance of rain in the afternoon with a possible thunderstorm in the mix. Near 90 tomorrow, chance of rain Wednesday night, and then sunny, clear skies back in our forecast starting on Thursday with mid to upper 80s heading into the weekend. Already, again, 84 in Bend, in Southwest Bend. A little breezy out there, but it feels hot out. I don't know what it is. You can look at that forecast yourself at backyardbend.com. And thanks to Dilly Dally Coffee Company, because the mountains are better with coffee. Find Dilly Dally Coffee tucked away off MK on Bend's southwest side. Green Day's movie Nimrod's opening in theaters on August 14th. The soundtrack comes out in a couple weeks on the 31st. And they drop this song from it. Brand new Green Day, Never Gonna RIP on 92.9.

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That's Hypnotized from System of a Down on 92.9 FM. Peter Murphy did Cuts You Up. Two great concerts coming to Hayden Holmes Amphitheater this weekend, including Friday night with Jimmy Eat World, Motion City Soundtrack, and Illuminati Hotties. And later on today, Brian will have another chance for you to win tickets to go see Jimmy Eat World Friday at Hayden Holmes Amphitheater. 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This is new from Almost Monday. 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

From his new album, The Great Divide, that's Noah Kahan with Doors on 92.9 FM. Beck did, girl, just a hair past 2 o'clock time for the live music lineup tonight at Good Light Brewing. It's their live music in the beer garden with Popcorn Trio. Jazzbo's is at the Commonwealth Pub tonight at Juniper Preserve Grill. You can catch Jesse Mead. Silver Moon Brewing is hosting Two Crows for Comfort. And also Sako Yana, Shiny Ribs and Schaefer Lana playing at the Domino Room. You can participate in an open mic at the Cellar and one at the Commons Cafe. And there's karaoke at M&J, Volcanic Theater Pub, and the Capitol. That is our Tuesday night in Central Oregon. Nirvana now on 92.9.

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1: 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Tonight at 8 o'clock, it is Highway 97, the local music show. This is Chris. I am your host. I've been doing it for many, many years. And happy to be talking to Jeshua Marshall from Larry and His Flask. We recorded our interview just a few days ago. Larry and His Flask celebrating the 15th anniversary of their album, All That We Know, with a tour including Munchin Music. We talk about some future stuff for Larry and His Flask as well. That interview will play tonight at about 8:10 during Highway 97. Of course, we'll pick a couple tracks off that 15-year anniversary album as well. And so much more tonight. It is Highway 97, the local music show, every Tuesday night at 8 o'clock. And I hope you will tune in. LCD Sound System on tour right now. And hopefully, if the people in the audience are lucky enough, like we were a few years ago at Hayden Holmes Amphitheater, to see Daft Punk is playing at my house, 92.9.

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Blur and the Killers also in there. Brian will be on the airwaves in about 30 minutes, and he'll be giving away tickets to see Jimmy Eat World with Motion City Soundtrack and Illuminati Hotties. That is happening Friday at Hayden Holmes Amphitheater. Dear God, the name of the Pretty Reckless's new album. This song is on it when I wake up on 92.9.

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0: 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My, oh my, it's already time for me to get out of here and go out into the sweltering afternoon. Never fear, though. This is Chris. I'll be back tonight at 8 o'clock for Highway 97, the local music show, where I'll be playing my interview with Jeshua from Larry and his Flask. We'll talk all things Flask. Hope you will tune in then. Thank you for listening. It's Not a Surf popular on 92.9. Good afternoon.
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Triptides from Death Cab for Cutie on 92.9 FM. It's Brian along with you. Hi, thanks for hanging out with me. I appreciate that. And do stick around. I will give you an opportunity to win some concert tickets. This Friday night, Jimmy Eat World back in Bend with Motion City Soundtrack and Illuminati Hotties. What is it? 25th, 30th anniversary? For the Bleed American album from Jimmy Eat World. It's going to be a good show. I'd love to see you there. Stick around to win your tickets from me on 92.9 FM. 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
1: Yeah, 311 come original on 92.9 FM. I'm showing 91 degrees right now here in Bend, Oregon. Hot one out there today. A few clouds tonight with an overnight low in the upper 50s. Tomorrow, there's a chance for showers and thunderstorms. Showers in the morning, slight chance, better chance for thunderstorms. Tomorrow afternoon, upper 80s for high temperatures. Thursday, mid 80s and sunny skies. We're going to see mid to upper 80s for Friday and lots of sunshine. Hot weekend ahead of us. Upper 80s to low 90s with sunny skies throughout. Courtney Barnett now. 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

That's Mike D. His latest track called What We Got on 92.9 FM. Hi, it's Brian here. I still got those Jimmy Eat World concert tickets. I have yet to give them away. Do stick around. I'm not giving them away right now. But coming up sometime this afternoon, you can win from me, Jimmy Eat World, Hayden Holmes Amphitheater, this Friday night. BendConcerts.com if you want to grab a pair of tickets if you don't win them from me soon on 92.9. 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
3: Hi, it's Chris, and here's the 92.9 Music News. Mastodon will return with their first album in 5 years, and first since the sudden death of former frontman Brent Hinds. Josh Homme sits in for vocals on the single Snakes for Dinner. And a couple of sad news stories. L7 bassist Jennifer Finch has been diagnosed with an aggressive form of brain cancer. And Tom Morello has announced the passing of his mother, Mary, at the age of 102. A former high school history teacher and lifelong activist, she also founded the anti-censorship organization Parents for Rock and Rap. My name is Chris. That's the 92.9 Music News, and it's brought to you by McMenamin's Old St. Francis School, with free live music every Wednesday at 7 p.m., including this week with Mavis and Brett.
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That is the Black Keys, and She Does It Right, the name of the track. It's 92.9 FM. Gonna do you right right now. You gotta be caller number 7 at 617-9270. If you are caller number 7, 2 tickets for Jimmy Eat World this Friday at Hayden Holmes Amphitheater with Motion City Soundtrack and Illuminati Hotties. Caller number 7, 617-9270 for Friday night show at Hayden Holmes Amphitheater. Good luck. It's Grandson, Dirty on 92.9.

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And the Dirty Heads with One of Those Days on 92.9 FM. Hi, it's Brian here. Let's get into the live music lineup for the evening. Want to go check out a live show? Get over to Good Life Brewing Popcorn Trio playing in the backyard. We've also got a show at the Domino Room, Shiny Ribs and Schaefer Lana. Silver Moon Brewing, a couple of different stages, a couple of different shows. 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Couple of options there for you. Open mic at the Commons Cafe and Tap Room. You've got the Commonwealth Pub and their Tuesday night jazz night featuring the Jazz Bows. Open mic night at the Cellar hosted by Mary. And that is your live music lineup for tonight. 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

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It's Brian along with you tonight, the local music show Highway 97 on your radio. Chris is the hostess, a full hour of the Central Oregon music scene. It starts at 8 o'clock and a special show tonight. Chris has an interview with Jeshua Marshall from Larry and His Flask, the newly reunited Larry and His Flask. They did a little four-date tour recently and they're back together. They're going to be playing at Munchin Music here in a couple of weeks. Next week? Week after? Anyway, Chris will have all the details and music with Larry and His Flask and other great local bands tonight. Highway 97, the local music show, only on 92.9 FM. 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This is called Starless.

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Deftones and 92.9 FM, Change in the House of Flies. Hot day today, huh? Good one out there. Low 90s for sure. Tonight, a few clouds with an overnight low right about 60. Tomorrow, we've got a chance for showers in the morning, about a 30% chance, and a 50% chance for thunderstorms tomorrow afternoon. Highs in the upper 80s for Wednesday. Thursday, mid-80s and sunny skies. Friday, upper 80s, sunny. The weekend looks like sunny and upper 80s to low 90s through the weekend. 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

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Hi, it's Brian here. The rest of this week, we've got more concert tickets up for grabs. Jimmy Eat World this Friday night. Levity and Tate B on Saturday night. Couple of great shows back to back. Hayden Holmes Amphitheater. BendConcerts.com if you want to line some tickets up or win them from us throughout the rest of this week here on 92.9. 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

was hitchhiking down a long and lonesome road. All of a sudden, there shined a shiny demon in the middle of the road. 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